Joyce Shack. His real name was Jackson Taylor, but I call him Applejack. 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
1: Yes, because I can see the light of a clear blue morning. Can you? It's been a long, dark night.

0: 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Country music.
1: This is Michael Ballew. I'm doing some picking on my back porch here in Texas. Just a minute. But I think I'll go inside and listen to my old friend Herman Lammers Meyer's Town and Country Show.

0: The Long-Haired Redneck, das war David Allan Coe. 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Und ja, wir machen mir so einiges heute hier. Ja, wir lassen mal jemanden singen über Johnny Cash.
1: It was down south in Arkansas on a flatland cotton farm. To a hard-working farmer and his wife, a baby boy was born. So they called him Johnny, not a very fancy name, but today that boy named Johnny has made his claim.

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Today he travels singing his songs, and we love him everywhere, from Folsom Prison, Carnegie Hall.

0: where some bad word belongs. Sing 5 feet high and rising, and the ballad of a teenage queen.
1: Your daddy sang bass.
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1: Cue.

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She said, I'll never make a dime. I told her that I like to sleep late in the morning. I don't like to wear no shoes. 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

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Fantastic. How does he do it? Hey, I know that there's a lot waiting for me. Straight as how it should be. I'll be smiling all the time. I get my hair cut.

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And as I walked through the graveyard, I noticed this man kneeling down by the grave of a child. And in his hand he held a big red rose, and tears were streaming down his cheeks. I walked over and laid a hand on his shoulder and started to talk to him. And during the course of our conversation, and in his broken English, this is the story, just as he told it to me. He said, "Mister, I'm walking down the street today and I pass by a big flower shop. I walk in and I ask the man in the shop, I say, 'Boss, how much are for one red rose?' And he look at me with one a bigger frown and he says, 'I want $1, please.' But in a by and a by, a swell dressed blonde young lady walk in and she says, 'How much are for one red rose?' And he look at her with one a bigger smile and he says, 10 cents. And I said, 'Boss, how come are you charging me $1 for the rose? You charge the young lady only 10 cents. And he says, "Look, mister, you tell me why you want the rose, and maybe I'll give it to you for not.' And I said, 'Boss, I'm a hard working man. Working the railroad and only make a $3 a day. And I got a little girl, and her name is Rosa. Rosa's just about this high, boss. Every day when I come home from my work, a little Rosa come running to meet her papa. She'd throw her little arms around my neck and say, "Papa," and I'd say, "Rosa." But the one day, a boss, I come home from my work and I don't see Rosa. I look down by the railroad track and I see one a bigger crowd. I go down and I'm pushing the crowd this way and I'm pushing the crowd that way, and there, boss, at my feet lay my little Rosa. And that's why I want the Rosa, boss. I want to put him on little Rosa's grave. The man, he don't say not. But he picked the biggest and the reddest rose and he give it to me. And I say, "Thank you, boss. Thank you very much."

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0: Meine Empfehlung des Monats, Kina Samuels und Kina and the Fireflies, Good Old Music, Rules of Love hieß der Song. Da wir ein bisschen Wärme über uns schweben haben, habe ich mir gedacht, dass ich mal irgendwie einen Song raussuche, der ein bisschen Kälte ausstrahlt. 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
1: Way down south in Carolina, where the sun would scorch a porcupine and a cooling breeze was never known to blow. There lived a gal, believe it or not, who was twice as cold as the weather was hot. Her boiling point was 4 degrees below. The Romeos all passed her by, for her heart was cold as a banker's eye. To be left alone was quite okay with her. A few of the boys from roundabout had tried for years to thaw her out, with no more luck than a crocodile has fur. They call her Deep Freezer Dinah from sunny Carolina. She's the coldest gal in town. She's kept her girlish figure, she really looks nice, but anything is bound to keep if you keep it on ice. She once caused much confusion by giving a transfusion, for the patient nearly froze to death. She took a trip to Borneo and started quite a fuss. The cannibal shouted, "Take her back, no frozen food for us." Deep Freezer Dinah from sunny Carolina.

0: down. Now she gets a lot of fan mail from the land of ice and snow, for she's become the pinup gal for lonesome Eskimos. Deep freezer Dinah from sunny Carolina, she's the coldest gal in town.
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0: Patti Loveless war das A Little on the Lonely Side, zu finden auf ihrem Album If My Heart Had Windows, 1988 erschienen. Shorty Masters kennt kein Mensch, er hat ein Album herausgebracht, das nennt sich Shorty Masters Sings Ernest Tubb und von dieser LP gibt es jetzt Walking the Floor Over You.
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It was 1947, virgin timber. 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

90 cents an hour working second shift, riding with three other feathers to save money long before carpool was ever a word.

0: He always tries to play the victim in a situation. 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
1: Absolutely.
0: So it's like, dude, like, get over yourself. Realize that you're in the wrong.